You're tapped into the Uncut Gems Afternoon Drive with DJ Gemini Gilly here on Hyphen. That was To the Moon, Plan C by Erykah Badu and The Alchemist, featuring Steve Lacy from their project Before the World Blows. And if you haven't checked it out already, please do. It is a great project. And Erykah Badu and The Alchemist work so, so well together. They were actually in Chicago last week, and I hate that I missed it. The project is so fire. I would have loved to see that live. But I love how many artists are coming between Milwaukee and Chicago this summer, showing the Midwest some mad love. For more information on other upcoming shows from artists that we play right here on Hyphen, go to hyphen.org or follow us on Instagram and Facebook at hyphen.mke. That's H-Y-F-I-N. And at the top of the hour, you heard Video by India RE. You know, we start every hour off with a woman artist. Shout out to ladies first. The Uncut Gems Afternoon Drive wraps up at 8 p.m., but do not turn that dial, because up next, my girl DJ Meg Nice has you covered with the 90s at night from 8 to midnight. Coming up, I got the late, great Aaliyah with Rock the Boat and my girl La La Beyonce with Morning Dew Dunk. But right now, here is A New Beginning by Lotus Funk here on Hyphen. Covered with the 90s at night from 8 to midnight. Coming up, I got the late, great Aaliyah with Rock the Boat and my girl La La Beyonce with Morning Dew Dunk. But right now, here is A New Beginning by Lotus Funk here on Hyphen.

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2: 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Hyphen.

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1: Sans magie, l'amour et moi, nous sommes un. 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

0: This is The Grapevine.
1: Cafe Corazon in Milwaukee's Bayview neighborhood is closing on October 2nd. The couple who owns the thriving location decided to sell after one of them was diagnosed with cancer. They're now inviting everyone to come out for a farewell party on October 3rd from 4 to 9 p.m. As of now, the restaurant's Brown Deer and River West locations will continue to operate. Lonnie Bunge, the Smithsonian Museum's first Black leader, is stepping down. The 73-year-old held various positions within the Smithsonian for nearly 40 years. He also served as the founding director of the National Museum of African American History and Culture. Bunge's decision comes as President Trump and his administration say the Smithsonian leadership and its exhibits are radical and accuse the institution of anti-white activism. And Quavo confirms a Migos reunion tour between he and Offset, announcing plans for a final album and a tour. The two are surviving members of the trio after 28-year-old Takeoff was shot and killed in Atlanta nearly 4 years ago. A release date or album title is unknown.
0: Tune in every day for news right here on Hyphen. And if they ask you where you heard it, tell them you heard it through the grapevine.
2: Too many bottles of this wine we can't pronounce. Too many bowls of that green, no Lucky Charms. The maids come around too much.

You're listening to the Uncut Gems Afternoon Drive here on Hyphen with DJ Gemini Gilly. That was Jasmine 17 by Sid. And Sid just dropped a new project 2 months ago entitled Beard, and it is so, so good. You know, I only put you on the gym, so check that out if you haven't heard it already. I'm super, super excited to see her back with a new project. And her group, The Internet, just announced that they will be releasing a new project soon, which I'm also super excited about. They have been killing it in their individual careers. Steve Lacy also dropped a fire project. So, yes, super excited to see what they were going to cook up as a group again. And within that last half hour, you heard Super Rich Kids by Frank Ocean and Earl Sweatshirt, who are also heavily affiliated with The Internet. And In My Face by Divine, a nice mixture of artists within that last half hour. Make sure you're tapping in with us here at hyphen at hyphen.org or on Instagram and Facebook at hyphen.mke. That's H-Y-F-I-N. I want you to be in the know for all things, including who's in town and what we have going on around here at the Hyphen Studio. The Uncut Gems Afternoon Drive wraps up at 8 p.m., but do not turn that dial, because up next, my girl DJ Meg Nice has you covered with the 90s at night from 8 to midnight. Coming up, I got some new Tyla and some Infinity Song and Mary J. Blige to end off the hour, but now it is time for Uncut Gems. Remember, Uncut Gems is where I introduce you to songs and artists that are still raw, still rising, but also still shining. Today's last Uncut Gem is from an artist from Jackson, Mississippi, who blends R&B, neo-soul, and poetic storytelling into her music. She tapped one of my mentors, Dochi's official DJ, DJ Miss Milan, for this track. And this is a fun one that I know that you're going to enjoy. This is We Still Dance by Ariel J featuring DJ Miss Milan. And as always, keep shining. And thank you for listening to the Uncut Gems Afternoon Drive here on Hyphen.

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0: All right, yo, I'll get back with you later, G.
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0: 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Exactly. This is Hyphen.
1: If it moves the culture, then she's at the center. You're listening to Ladies First.

Victoria Monet. Well, she is back with a new song. You know, I'm still on my mama segment with her, but y'all, she got a new joint. It's called Reach Out, and I'm looking forward to more music from her. Not only is she a dope singer, well, she's a dope... Y'all know I love me some Victoria Monet. Well, she is back with a new song. You know, I'm still on my mama segment with her. But y'all, she got a new joint. It's called Reach Out. And I'm looking

0: Sure does. And that kicked off our 8 o'clock hour. Happy Monday, the beginning of the work week, beginning of, you know, technically the week that we call it. And we're going to just jam all the way to midnight. We done got over happy hour. Now we can kind of, you know, do some Netflix and chill. Well, we're going to do hyphen and chill. Okay. We're going to chill with Dale Motion, which is the next song coming up from Milwaukee's own Drez, along with DJ Rock. We got D'Angelo in the arsenal, as well as T.I. and some Cleo Soul. You know, we got to hear us some nice and chill from her with The Force of Love. So it's all going down on this Monday, and we want to keep it like that for the entire week. It's your girl, DJ Meg Nice. Continue to listen right here at Hyphen, where we connect the culture.
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0: 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Yeah, I love it when you bust it open.
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0: 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This is Uniquely Milwaukee.
1: Okay, the focus is looking great. You guys look amazing. So I'm gonna load the film in now. All right, so the next time I take this lens cap off, we're making the picture.
2: It's 2026. We carry our phones in our pockets and have the ability to snap a picture anytime we want.
1: Okay, here we go. 3, 2, 1.
2: But old forms of photography, like tintype photography, are still around and popular today.
1: 1 Mississippi, 2 Mississippi, 3 Mississippi, 4 Mississippi. Fabulous, you can move again. Great job.
3: That was awesome.
2: Milwaukee's own Amber Asher is making a business out of her interest in the Victorian era art form. She says it's making a return in this fast-paced digital age.
1: And I think with like the rise of AI, digital perfected images, people want this even more because it's so obviously handmade. You can see, you know, sometimes you literally see the fingerprint of the photographer on the plate from them handling it. And it's just special for that reason.
2: A one-of-a-kind photo is created through a process called wet plate collodion, where light, chemistry, an antique camera, and a portable dark box work together to capture and develop a specific moment. The tintype itself is a black and white photograph on a thin piece of metal and can last for generations.
1: It's funny because everything involved with tintypes requires patience. You have to take your time, be really careful, but your patience is rewarded with immediate results. You get to see the photo develop.
2: Here we go.
4: That is so sick.
2: Oh my god.
1: Wow.
2: It's estimated that there's only a few thousand photographers who specialize in tintypes within the U.S. Amber is one of the few in Wisconsin. She often sets up at local events and festivals, but today she's hosting a private session. Tyler and Taylor Richards and Jim and Caitlin Thompson are two couples who met in college and have been friends for years. Here's Taylor.
5: There's something really special about you only having one opportunity to get it, and that's your opportunity to have an heirloom to pass down to your family members, and it's just timeless and beautiful.
2: In the past, heirlooms like physical photographs were preserved and passed down to generations. Now, instead of photo albums, most people tend to keep a digital archive of all of their memories, but a tintype can last for generations. In fact, the Smithsonian Museum has a collection of tintypes that are from the 1850s when the art form was born. For Caitlin, the patience and attention to detail for these portraits was what was most intriguing.
6: We are so used to fast gratification and being able to take and retake and reevaluate pictures. So this is just a really nice opportunity to slow down and be really intentional with what we're doing today. And then as the result, you have just a truly unique piece of artwork and just, you know, a story of us too to add to it.
2: To learn more about Amber Asher's photography and to hear more Uniquely Milwaukee episodes, visit radiomilwaukee.org/ourstories. I'm Rachel Tarby, and Uniquely Milwaukee is supported by our Radio Milwaukee members.

And he brought his friends along with him, Anderson .Paak and Stallone, on this joint called Where I'm From. And y'all, T.I. said that this is his final studio project, which is entitled Kill the King. And I beg to differ. I know T.I. just cannot stop doing music. Well, he may not be doing it in that form, but I know he has comedy on his side. And he also does a lot of guest appearances. So I'm just hoping that T.I. continues to make good music. The name of the project, Kill the King, which means kill the ego. You know, that's what he all about, y'all. T.I. is such about that grown man life, and I love that about him. We got a chill vibe from Cleo Soul coming your way, y'all, with the song Force of Love. We're going to hear more of that good stuff, Tribe Called Quest, from the 1993 project Midnight Marauders, y'all. That's going to carry us into our 90s at 9 mix. That's right. We also got Montel Jordan in the mix with Get It On Tonight. Y'all know he's a whole singer and songwriter as well. He has written for himself along with other great R&B and hip-hop artists, y'all. So it's so much to get into, especially when you get into the 90s. We're going to get into that music at the 9 o'clock hour. So y'all continue to listen, honey. It's all going down right here at Hyphen, where we connect the culture.

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1: 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The future is now.

0: ladiesmatters.org. If she made it, we play it. You're listening to Ladies First.
1: The queen is hyped up. The queen is hyped up.

And that was a dope remake, y'all, from Brian Jackson and Black Thought of the Roots, y'all. The revolution will not be televised. You know why? Because it's going to be on IG Live. That's why it will not be televised. Well, that is also a remake of the great one done by Gil Scott-Heron. And y'all, they did a wonderful way of spinning the block on this track, y'all. It sure is right on time. And we also heard some music at the beginning of the 9 o'clock hour. Y'all know what we get into at 9. It's always 90s at 9. And we hit y'all with Latifah's Had It Up to Here, y'all. Which is also a remake of the great one done by Gil Scott-Heron. And y'all, they did a wonderful way of spinning the block on this track, y'all. It sure is right on time. And we also heard some music at the beginning of the 9 o'clock hour. Y'all know what we get into at 9. It's always

0: And we were all glued to the TV because we were waiting on CNN to report. And as soon as CNN reported that Tupac passed, the people that lived downstairs from us started blasting All Eyes on Me. And we knew it, what time it was. So that is always a bittersweet memory of mine. But it's always good to hear such a great song, y'all. We're going to hear some Tupac. We got Mint Condition talking about some pretty brown eyes. I think they were talking about me. But, you know, they were talking about all the lovely ladies of the world. We're going to hear that coming up in the hour, as well as Too Short and even some Gangstar. When I tell y'all, we are going in for the 90s at 9 mix. We're going to be doing this every single night at 9 o'clock. So continue to listen right here at Hyphen, where we connect the culture.
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0: Trace. Yeah. They know I'm urban and arrogant. Yeah.
1: Conrad. 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

0: is The Grapevine.
1: This November, Wisconsin voters will choose the next governor, but they will also decide the fate of three Republican-led state constitutional amendments. The referendums would limit the governor's partial veto power to raise taxes and fees, which is connected to school revenue limits. Then they're stopping the government from preventing religious gatherings during future emergencies, such as during the COVID-19 pandemic, and also banning DEI efforts by state and local governments and public institutions. Current Governor Tony Evers is encouraging voters to reject the changes, saying they're all off base or misguided. Kenosha County's district attorney has had his law license suspended. A memo from the Wisconsin Supreme Court connects this to Xavier Solis's failure to cooperate with one or more investigations into alleged misconduct by the Office of Lawyer Regulation. Under Wisconsin law, district attorneys must hold a law license to be in that role. An acting DA has been installed as this process continues. And music publishers have filed a copyright lawsuit against Anthropic, the parent company of the AI program Claude. They allege the company used song lyrics and music publishing catalogs without authorization to train its Claude models. The case comes amid a growing wave of legal action against AI companies over the use of copyrighted music and other creative works in training generative systems. The lawsuit follows similar cases involving AI music company Suno and a number of artists.
0: Tune in every day for news right here on Hyphen. And if they ask you where you heard it, tell them you heard it through the grapevine.

Miss Georgia Smith told us we should be dancing. You know, it's a lot of songs out here that is representing the art of dance and how we always should be celebrating. Because y'all remember some years ago, Goody Mob told us people don't dance no more. All they do is this. Well, that's out the door. We are dancing. We are celebrating. And Georgia Smith just emphasized that on her song called Dancing. Y'all, the name of the project of hers is called What Are the Odds, y'all. Such a dope new joint. We also heard some Snoop Dogg with Gin and Juice as we're getting into the 90s at Nines. We're going to be doing this all hour long. And y'all, we're going to take it all the way back to a slow jam that just had all of us in a bunch, y'all. Mint Condition with Pretty Brown Eyes Breaking My Heart. And the one thing that I love about Mint Condition is y'all know they're still performing. You know they did a reunion tour, a reunion concert, and they are still sounding absolutely amazing. I hope that they, you know, put this show on the road, because I really want to see them do this once again. We're going to hear Mint Condition right after this, along with music from Nas. Yes, If I Rule the World, along with Lauryn Hill. We got some Too Short. You know, A-Biz would love to hear this one, Short But Funky, as well as classic Gangstar with Just to Get a Rep, y'all. We're going to be jamming all through the hour. If you ain't got it in, you got about 30 more minutes to just have a good 90s moment. And we're going to continue to jam all through the hour right here in the midnight, right here at Hypen, where we connect the culture.

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They gon' say that I planted this, calling me out, I answered it. Called the beef off, she canceled it. We had words and I scrambled it. Wish up to what she granted.

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1: It's more than a show. It's a shift. 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

This is new music from Leon Bridges. I consider him a part of the freshman class of R&B singers. Well, he probably has advanced to the sophomore class because we enjoyed his entire first project. Well, he is into a new project. This is new, y'all. The name of the joint is called Your Love is Electric from his project Happiness Anytime. And we also heard some lyrics, some bars from Miss Rhapsody. The girl definitely got the flow, y'all, with the song called Ooh Wee featuring Anderson .Paak from the project Layla's Wisdom. That kicked off our 10 o'clock hour, and y'all done put them kiddos to bed. Yes, y'all done adulting. Now it's time for us to enjoy our grown people time. So whatever that means for you, let's get to it, y'all. We got Kendall J right here from Milwaukee. We're going to hear some Snow and Legra in the hour, and Turn Up Time is coming up, y'all. Busta Rhymes along with Stevie Wonder with the classic Been Through the Storm. Y'all know how Busta do, and he's definitely going to do it in that song, y'all. Much more to come, y'all. We're going to be kicking it all the way to midnight, so y'all continue to listen right here at Hyphen, where we connect the culture.

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1: The New State is a local nonprofit working to transform an old historic venue into a new music hub for the community. The State Theater in Milwaukee's Near West Side neighborhood was once known as the Electric Ballroom and the Palms in the 1970s and 80s. Artists like AC/DC, the Ramones, and Tom Petty rocked the stage until it closed in 1986. After the venue sat vacant for decades and survived a fire in 2017, the New State team bought the building to redevelop it. Even without a completed space, the nonprofit is providing young artists with the tools, training, and opportunities to thrive in music, like DJing and beatmaking. Dima Pochterov is the executive director of the New State. He joins Lake Effect's Excret Nunez to talk about the State Theater's history and the New State's mission.
2: There's two parts of the New State's mission, the redevelopment side and the nonprofit side. I want to ask you about the State Theater. It originally opened its doors in 1915 on Milwaukee's Near West Side. Can you talk about the theater's evolution over the years and its musical history?
3: Yeah, so the theater itself, the Old State Theater, once it opened initially in the early 1900s, was a silent movie theater. It doesn't look very big, but when you stand in the theater, it's a very long building, and the front of it on State Street has two stories, and the second floor was a projection room to shoot the movies into the big screen on the other side. Then it turned into like a friendship club, a ballroom dance club, but eventually, 70s and 80s, the Palms and Electric Ballroom, and that was the punk rock era where a lot of bands that were first stepping into the national scene, the touring scene. The list is just crazy. Cheap Trick, Metallica, AC/DC, Tom Petty, Sting. You could see those bands for $1, $2, you know, their first national tour. That was the place in Milwaukee that they would play. So that was really cool. There was a short spurt of what was Hoops, 90 to 94, and it brought a lot of riffraff that made the city kind of shut it down at that point. And then it sat vacant for 20 years until 2017, a big fire happened in the front. Don't know how it started, and it got the city to kind of move forward with plans to demolish that theater.
2: So is that what kind of sparked the idea to redevelop this building?
3: Yeah, a developer in the neighborhood, Mr. Hennessy, knew the historic value of the building and didn't want to see it go. And I knew the importance of it to the culture, the music scene, which was also budding in the early 2000s. I found a lot of talent in Milwaukee, and it inspired me to support artists, start an independent record label, etc. Me and John met through our independent works. And when John wanted to save the building, he asked me, hey, how can we save this building? And we came up with this idea of an all-ages music hub, a sober space for Milwaukee, the community, youth, and really all ages to play, learn, and engage with entertainment culture, because there's a lot of need for that for young people to have those experiences, build those relationships, and have somewhere to go outside of work, school, or home to be social and to really evolve into great human beings. So saving that building and creating that space for Milwaukee's one of our missions, and that's a really expensive goal. So we've been fundraising since 2018. So the physical building and space is going to be important to us because it's a home, but it's also going to help us do what we need to do. And then the opportunities for young people is the curriculum side of things.
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0: Yo, brother. Too much killing a go on my place, dog. Man, them a war and a kill off them one another. Too much, brother. You hear me a say? Me no know no war for brother, but dog. Man, you just hold it on a level for me, see it? Yeah, cause you a go on now. A whole heap of money out in a real phone no one a miss, dog. Killing a nice solution, brother. Dead not play for me, see me?
1: Hyphen. Hear it here first.

Jackson, and he's all the way from Cali, and he is talking about the way you move. The way I was moving in my chair, yo, that is exactly how I want to feel when I hear music like that. We heard Runkus with Every Ghetto Youth Is a Star, and finally, the Erykah Badu and Alchemist project is finally out, y'all. You know, we've been toying with hearing this new music all summer, and they have finally released the project. It is called Before the World Blows, and we're going to hear the song To the Moon featuring Steve Lacy. So Erykah Badu, The Alchemist, it is finally out, y'all. And we're going to hear that dope joint right after this. We got Talib Kweli coming up in the hour, as well as music from Sade, one of my joints, Never As Good As The First Time. Now, she's another artist that I really wish she would come on with a project, with a tour or something, so I could just blow all my cash to see Miss Sade. She is on my bucket list. We're going to hear her later in the hour, as well as PJ Morton with his joint Could Have Been Me from his new project Saturday Night, Sunday Morning, y'all. It's all going down. So let's go ahead and put that adulting away and get into our grown people time, because we're going to be doing that all the way to midnight. It's your girl DJ Meg Nice. Stay tuned right here at Hyphen.

0: 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Travel to Mecca like Mansa Musa, so let's go.
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5: 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Nemo. 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We have a lot of creatives here, a lot of people who are just brimming with talent, and it is so amazing to have an organization like Hyphen that supports local musicians, that supports local creatives. It's a necessity, and it's great, man. 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It's necessary work. 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
7: Keep on running, man. Keep on running, keep on running, man. Don't look so sad, though. It ain't so bad, bro.
8: Airlift me out of this mess. I went too far and I guess it didn't help me. I'm stressed. Would someone help me get dressed? I feel so naked. My chest is feeling tight. I need rest, but I don't know if I can, cause there's too much in my hands. Four daughters, wife, and some plans. They're waving up in the stands. I'm down here running in sand, wondering if I can stand another lap on this map, hoping somebody will clap at my new balancing act. Some people pay me for that, so I keep bags on my back, hiking this path till I pass out on the couch with the mask. Wake up and tackle those tasks. That's how you pay for this class. So keep on working your

me up so I can see it, all the trees in the forest. 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I'll be what I've spoken on. The words that I'm hanging on are hanging on me, so I'ma say what I dream till hope is busting these seams. 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Your children love you so much, relax, no reason to rush, be together

The future is now.

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1: HYFIN. Hyphen. The future is now.

Another lucky day. Dope new R&B joint of his called Nowhere Fast. And we also heard some Alex Isley at the top of the hour with Mike on. And you know what? Her mic is definitely on. Not only can she sing, well, she comes from a long legacy of great R&B music. Her dad is Mr. Ernie Isley. And you know, her uncle is the Ron Isley. So you know what? The legacy just continues. And y'all, that talent is flowing all through her. I love her mix on her version of R&B music. Y'all, that kicked off our 11 o'clock hour. We got a little bit under an hour to go, and we're gonna get into some of that local music. Yes, from I'm So Nonchalant. It's called Miami. And yes, log on to those socials of I'm So Nonchalant and give this artist a like, share, follow, and stream. We want to get our Milwaukee music outside of Milwaukee, you know, get some worldwide ears to this talent. And speaking of worldwide, we're gonna hear Soul to Soul. Yes, all the way from the UK. They were killing the game in the late 80s and early 90s. Well, they got this song out called Get a Life from their Volume 2 project. And you know what? They need to come on back too, y'all. The UK has a thing about R&B music, and they have a way of doing it that we love over here in the States. We're going to hear some Sam Henshaw in the hour, as well as Olive Jones and even some Prince. Y'all, we're going to get into some Prince. You know, we cannot get a day over without hearing Prince. So y'all go ahead and continue to listen and stay tuned right here at Hyphen, where we connect the culture.

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0: is The Grapevine.
1: Cafe Corazon in Milwaukee's Bayview neighborhood is closing on October 2nd. The couple who owns the thriving location decided to sell after one of them was diagnosed with cancer. They're now inviting everyone to come out for a farewell party on October 3rd from 4 to 9 p.m. As of now, the restaurant's Brown Deer and River West locations will continue to operate. Lonnie Bunge, the Smithsonian Museum's first black leader, is stepping down. The 73-year-old held various positions within the Smithsonian for nearly 40 years. He also served as the founding director of the National Museum of African American History and Culture. Bunge's decision comes as President Trump and his administration say the Smithsonian leadership and its exhibits are radical and accuse the institution of anti-white activism. And Quavo confirms a Migos reunion tour between he and Offset, announcing plans for a final album and a tour. The two are surviving members of the trio after 28-year-old Takeoff was shot and killed in Atlanta nearly 4 years ago. A release date or album title is unknown.
0: Tune in every day for news right here on Hyphen. And if they ask you where you heard it, tell them you heard it through the grapevine.

hot and fresh off the press from Elliot Skinner, y'all. It's an R&B joint, but it's really giving me some reggae tease, y'all. Well, it's called Don't Be a Runner, y'all. Don't be a runner. Elliot Skinner definitely gave us some insight on that. We got Fly Anakin coming up after this with the hip-hop joint called I Need Those featuring Silk Money. And looking at the Roly, it's about that time, y'all. It is the last call. If you haven't gotten up and danced, sang along, well, you got about 30 more minutes to get it in because we are about to do exactly that. We got Olive Jones in the hour, Nzinga and Key Lime with Back to Living, and even my girl Sid. She got a new project out, y'all. This is her third studio project. Well, she got a song called Jasmine 17. And let me tell y'all, Sid and the internet are joining forces once again. They will be coming out with a new project and hopefully a tour. I'm going to just put that out there. But the good thing about it is we can still enjoy Sid and her solo music. You know, I fell in love with that girl. We got Prince with that classic joint called Kiss. And closing out this 11 o'clock hour and this evening is some In Vogue with the classic joint Hold On. One more thing they need to do is just bring Dawn back. And y'all, the gang will be back together and in full effect. There's so many dope R&B artists that are out that, you know, just need to just put the missing pieces back together again. And In Vogue is one of them. But we're going to enjoy the very first song that we heard that we fell in love with. And we're going to hear Hold On before the evening strikes out. So y'all continue to listen right here. It's your girl DJ Meg Nice. We're going to be doing this all week, yo. So stay tuned right here at Hyphen, where we connect the culture.

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1: If she made it, we play it. You're listening to Ladies First.

touch, yeah. Package it up, act like it ain't there, keep it in a tuck, yeah. Nobody rooting for us except for us, yeah. Nobody living for us except for us, yeah. Purchasing, but want me to put up the funds, yeah. No longer saving fake, that shit is a duh, yeah. No contracts, do shit gotta trust, yeah. If I can't count on you, my nigga, your time running up, yeah. Whoever knew me from before, you don't know me no more, yeah. I could not find a f*** to give about you feeling secure, yeah. Was looking out for nigga, plotting won't do that no more.

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0: Been dip on a, I got way too much, I can't keep it on a low. I got way too much, I got way too much.
1: News that connects. This is The Grapevine.
2: This November, Wisconsin voters will choose the next governor, but they will also decide the fate of three Republican-led state constitutional amendments. The referendums would limit the governor's partial veto power to raise taxes and fees, which is connected to school revenue limits. Then there's stopping the government from preventing religious gatherings during future emergencies, such as during the COVID-19 pandemic, and also banning DEI efforts by state and local governments and public institutions. Current Governor Tony Evers is encouraging voters to reject the changes, saying they're all off base or misguided. Kenosha County's district attorney has had his law license suspended. A memo from the Wisconsin Supreme Court connects this to Xavier Solis's failure to cooperate with one or more investigations into alleged misconduct by the Office of Lawyer Regulation. Under Wisconsin law, district attorneys must hold a law license to be in that role. An acting DA has been installed as this process continues. And music publishers have filed a copyright lawsuit against Anthropic, the parent company of the AI program Claude. They allege the company used song lyrics and music publishing catalogs without authorization to train its Claude models. The case comes amid a growing wave of legal action against AI companies over the use of copyrighted music and other creative works in training generative systems. The lawsuit follows similar cases involving AI music company Suno and a number of artists.
1: Tune in every day for news right here on Hyphen. And if they ask you where you heard it, tell them you heard it through the grapevine.
3: Turn me up a little bit.

0: silence, so defiant. 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I made the ball walk like Coney Island. Of course I level up, and so they clone the only highness. Mike King, you should get to know me. I'm him.
1: Yeah.
2: Can't nobody count.
1: We want that.

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0: Ladies First is a celebration of artists, visionary storytellers whose music always tends to move the culture forward. I'm your host, Element Everest Blanks, the culture plug. Here's a clip from my latest Ladies First interview.
1: Bittersweet, the way that you loving me. And I see what I want you doing.
2: Danielle Ponder is one of my favorite singers, songwriters, musicians. She's an actress, a TED Talk speaker, an attorney, a former public defender, an activist, a storyteller, and an artist. But even that doesn't quite capture what makes her remarkable to me, because Danielle has done something that very few people have the courage to do. She has allowed every chapter of her life to inform the next without allowing that single chapter to define her. The attorney became the artist, the public defender became the storyteller, the woman who once stood in court fighting for other people's lives found another kind of courtroom in music. Welcome, one of my favorite artists, Danielle Ponder.
3: Aw, thank you.

0: Well, you know what? I'm not good at receiving compliments, but I needed that. So I took all of that in and let that just fill up every part of me. So thank you so much for that.
1: You are so welcome. The last time we spoke, we had our conversation was supposed to be 15 minutes. It was an hour or so because the girlfriendness was girlfriending all up and through. So you've spent years learning to trust your voice, literally and figuratively. Earlier in your career, you talked about trying to alter your sound before realizing that that was the very thing that would make you memorable in people's eyes. Mm-hmm. And now that you live through the Some of Us Are Brave era and years of touring and major television appearances and the evolution of your sound for this new chapter that is rooted in power, when you hear your old voice now, what do you think the younger Danielle Ponder couldn't hear from Some of Us Are Brave through Power?
0: Oh, I think that she couldn't hear the depth, the emotion, and the honesty of it. And now I fell in love with my voice. And now I'm just like, man, I can't believe I was ever trying to deny it, because I think it carries so much weight. And I really do believe it carries an ancestral tone to it. And I realize that is the woman who are in my DNA and the woman who have come before me. And I think my voice belongs to them as much as it does to me. And I have to be very conscious about how I use it. So, I think discovering, but loving my true voice has just been very, very healing for me. I'm Danielle Ponder, and you are listening to my girl Element on Ladies First.
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1: This November, Wisconsin voters will choose the next governor, but they will also decide the fate of three Republican-led state constitutional amendments. The referendums would limit the governor's partial veto power to raise taxes and fees, which is connected to school revenue limits. Then there's stopping the government from preventing religious gatherings during future emergencies, such as during the COVID-19 pandemic, and also banning DEI efforts by state and local governments and public institutions. Current Governor Tony Evers is encouraging voters to reject the changes, saying they're all off base or misguided. Kenosha County's district attorney has had his law license suspended. A memo from the Wisconsin Supreme Court connects this to Xavier Solis's failure to cooperate with one or more investigations into alleged misconduct by the Office of Lawyer Regulation. Under Wisconsin law, district attorneys must hold a law license to be in that role. An acting DA has been installed as this process continues. And music publishers have filed a copyright lawsuit against Anthropic, the parent company of the AI program Claude. They allege the company used song lyrics and music publishing catalogs without authorization to train its Claude models. The case comes amid a growing wave of legal action against AI companies over the use of copyrighted music and other creative works in training generative systems. The lawsuit follows similar cases involving AI music company Suno and a number of artists.
0: Tune in every day for news right here on Hyphen. And if they ask you where you heard it, tell them you heard it through the grapevine.

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Some will squint at that kind of brightness. 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
1: Okay, the focus is looking great. You guys look amazing. So I'm gonna load the film in now. All right, so the next time I take this lens cap off, we're making the picture.
2: It's 2026. We carry our phones in our pockets and have the ability to snap a picture anytime we want.
1: Okay, here we go. 3, 2, 1.
2: But old forms of photography, like tintype photography, are still around and popular today.
1: 1 Mississippi, 2 Mississippi, 3 Mississippi, 4 Mississippi. Fabulous, you can move again. Great job.
3: Woo! That was awesome.
2: Milwaukee's own Amber Asher is making a business out of her interest in the Victorian era art form. She says it's making a return in this fast-paced digital age.
1: And I think with like the rise of AI, digital perfected images, people want this even more because it's so obviously handmade. You can see, you know, sometimes you literally see the fingerprint of the photographer on the plate from them handling it. And it's just special for that reason.
2: A one-of-a-kind photo is created through a process called wet plate collodion, where light, chemistry, an antique camera, and a portable dark box work together to capture and develop a specific moment. The tintype itself is a black and white photograph on a thin piece of metal and can last for generations.
1: It's funny because everything involved with tintypes requires patience. You have to take your time, be really careful, but your patience is rewarded with immediate results. You get to see the photo develop.
2: Here we go.
4: That is so sick.
2: Oh my god.
1: Wow.
2: It's estimated that there's only a few thousand photographers who specialize in tintypes within the U.S. Amber is one of the few in Wisconsin. She often sets up at local events and festivals, but today she's hosting a private session. Tyler and Taylor Richards and Jim and Caitlin Thompson are two couples who met in college and have been friends for years. Here's Taylor.
5: There's something really special about you only having one opportunity to get it, and that's your opportunity to have an heirloom to pass down to your family members, and it's just timeless and beautiful.
2: In the past, heirlooms like physical photographs were preserved and passed down to generations. Now, instead of photo albums, most people tend to keep a digital archive of all of their memories, but a tintype can last for generations. In fact, the Smithsonian Museum has a collection of tintypes that are from the 1850s when the art form was born. For Caitlin, the patience and attention to detail for these portraits was what was most intriguing.
6: We are so used to fast gratification and being able to take and retake and reevaluate pictures. So this is just a really nice opportunity to slow down and be really intentional with what we're doing today. And then as the result, you have just a truly unique piece of artwork and just, you know, a story of us too to add to it.
2: To learn more about Amber Asher's photography and to hear more Uniquely Milwaukee episodes, visit radiomilwaukee.org/ourstories. I'm Rachel Tarby, and Uniquely Milwaukee is supported by our Radio Milwaukee members.

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1: 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You don't know it from the start. Me tell them say I'm dirty, yeah. 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

0: is The Grapevine.
1: This November, Wisconsin voters will choose the next governor, but they will also decide the fate of three Republican-led state constitutional amendments. The referendums would limit the governor's partial veto power to raise taxes and fees, which is connected to school revenue limits. Then they're stopping the government from preventing religious gatherings during future emergencies, such as during the COVID-19 pandemic, and also banning DEI efforts by state and local

0: local governments and public institutions. Current Governor Tony Evers is encouraging voters to reject the changes, saying they're all off base or misguided. Kenosha County's district attorney has had his law license suspended. A memo from the Wisconsin Supreme Court connects this to Xavier Solis's failure to cooperate with one or more investigations into alleged misconduct by the Office of Lawyer Regulation. Under Wisconsin law, district attorneys must hold a law license to be in that role. An acting DA has been installed as this process continues. And music publishers have filed a copyright lawsuit against Anthropic, the parent company of the AI program Claude. They allege the company used song lyrics and music publishing catalogs without authorization to train its Claude models. The case comes amid a growing wave of legal action against AI companies over the use of copyrighted music and other creative works in training generative systems. The lawsuit follows similar cases involving AI music company Suno and a number of artists.
1: Tune in every day for news right here on Hyphen. And if they ask you where you heard it, tell them you heard it through the grapevine.

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2: 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I pray to air your ties never deflate. And keep the gas and above a quarter of the tank.

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0: cats and they're outdoor. I know it's negligent, please forgive me.
1: Even if they are.
0: The cat's in Hesse on the timeline, never TV. Today he brought a snake in, but I saved it, just a baby. Today we got a soldier, thought I told you, call it history.

0: Ladies First is a celebration of artists, visionary storytellers whose music always tends to move the culture forward. I'm your host, Element Everest Blanks, the culture plug. Here's a clip from my latest Ladies First interview.
1: Bittersweet, the way that you loving me. And I see what I want you doing.
2: Danielle Condor is one of my favorite singers, songwriters, musicians. She's an actress, a TED Talk speaker, an attorney, a former public defender, an activist, a storyteller, and an artist. But even that doesn't quite capture what makes her remarkable to me, because Danielle has done something that very few people have the courage to do. She has allowed every chapter of her life to inform the next without allowing that single chapter to define her. The attorney became the artist, the public defender became the storyteller, the woman who once stood in court fighting for other people's lives found another kind of courtroom in music. Welcome, one of my favorite artists, Danielle Condor.
3: Oh, thank you. You know what? I'm not good at receiving compliments, but I needed that. So I took all of that in and let that just fill up every part of me. So thank you so much for that.
2: You are so welcome. The last time we spoke, we had our conversation was supposed to be 15 minutes. It was an hour or so because the girlfriendness was girlfriending all up and through. So you've spent years learning to trust your voice, literally and figuratively. Earlier in your career, you talked about trying to alter your sound before realizing that was the very thing that would make you memorable in people's eyes. Mm-hmm. And now that you live through the Some of Us Are Brave era, and years of touring and major television appearances and the evolution of your sound for this new chapter that is rooted in power. When you hear your old voice now, what do you think the younger Danielle Condor couldn't hear from Some of Us Are Brave through Power?
3: Oh, I think that she couldn't hear the depth, the emotion, and the honesty of it. And now I fell in love with my voice. And now I'm just like, man, I can't believe I was ever trying to deny it, because I think it carries so much weight. And I really do believe it carries an ancestral tone to it. And I realize that is the woman who are in my DNA and the woman who have come before me. And I think my voice belongs to them as much as it does to me. And I have to be very conscious about how I use it. So, I think discovering, but loving my true voice has just been very, very healing for me. I'm Danielle Condor, and you are listening to my girl Element on Ladies First.
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0: News that connects. This is The Grapevine.
1: This November, Wisconsin voters will choose the next governor, but they will also decide the fate of three Republican-led state constitutional amendments. The referendums would limit the governor's partial veto power to raise taxes and fees, which is connected to school revenue limits. Then there's stopping the government from preventing religious gatherings during future emergencies, such as during the COVID-19 pandemic, and also banning DEI efforts by state and local governments and public institutions. Current Governor Tony Evers is encouraging voters to reject the changes, saying they're all off base or misguided. Kenosha County's district attorney has had his law license suspended. A memo from the Wisconsin Supreme Court connects this to Xavier Solis's failure to cooperate with one or more investigations into alleged misconduct by the Office of Lawyer Regulation. Under Wisconsin law, district attorneys must hold a law license to be in that role. An acting DA has been installed as this process continues. And music publishers have filed a copyright lawsuit against Anthropic, the parent company of the AI program Claude. They allege the company used song lyrics and music publishing catalogs without authorization to train its Claude models. The case comes amid a growing wave of legal action against AI companies over the use of copyrighted music and other creative works in training generative systems. The lawsuit follows similar cases involving AI music company Suno and a number of artists.
0: Tune in every day for news right here on Hyphen. And if they ask you where you heard it, tell them you heard it through the grapevine.

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1: Okay, the focus is looking great. You guys look amazing. So I'm going to load the film in now. All right, so the next time I take this lens cap off, we're making the picture.
2: It's 2026. We carry our phones in our pockets and have the ability to snap a picture anytime we want.
1: Okay, here we go. 3, 2, 1.
2: But old forms of photography, like tintype photography, are still around and popular today.
1: 1 Mississippi, 2 Mississippi, 3 Mississippi, 4 Mississippi. Fabulous. You can move again. Great job.
3: Woo! That was awesome.
2: Milwaukee's own Amber Asher is making a business out of her interest in the Victorian era art form. She says it's making a return in this fast-paced digital age.
1: And I think with like the rise of AI, digital perfected images, people want this even more because it's so obviously handmade. You can see, you know, sometimes you literally see the fingerprint of the photographer on the plate from them handling it. And it's just special for that reason.
2: A one-of-a-kind photo is created through a process called wet plate collodion, where light, chemistry, an antique camera, and a portable dark box work together to capture and develop a specific moment. The tintype itself is a black and white photograph on a thin piece of metal and can last for generations.
1: It's funny because everything involved with tintypes requires patience. You have to take your time, be really careful, but your patience is rewarded with immediate results. You get to see the photo develop.
2: Here we go.
4: That is so sick.
2: Oh my god.
1: Wow.
2: It's estimated that there's only a few thousand photographers who specialize in tintypes within the U.S. Amber is one of the few in Wisconsin. She often sets up at local events and festivals, but today she's hosting a private session. Tyler and Taylor Richards and Jim and Caitlin Thompson are two couples who met in college and have been friends for years. Here's Taylor.
5: There's something really special about you only having one opportunity to get it, and that's your opportunity to have an heirloom to pass down to your family members, and it's just timeless and beautiful.
2: In the past, heirlooms like physical photographs were preserved and passed down to generations. Now, instead of photo albums, most people tend to keep a digital archive of all of their memories, but a tintype can last for generations. In fact, the Smithsonian Museum has a collection of tintypes that are from the 1850s when the art form was born. For Caitlin, the patience and attention to detail for these portraits was what was most intriguing.
6: We are so used to fast gratification and being able to take and retake and reevaluate pictures. So this is just a really nice opportunity to slow down and be really intentional with what we're doing today. And then as the result, you have just a truly unique piece of artwork and just, you know, a story of us too to add to it.
2: To learn more about Amber Asher's photography and to hear more Uniquely Milwaukee episodes, visit radiomilwaukee.org/ourstories. I'm Rachel Tarby, and Uniquely Milwaukee is supported by our Radio Milwaukee members.

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1: Ice cold, yeah.
0: 2 p.m. in LA, my girl ain't got on no clothes. 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
1: Boom, boom, boom.
0: I should stop asking people for assistance.
1: Yeah.
0: I don't like to get caught up in commitments.
1: Yeah.
0: I should stop asking these for forgiveness.

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When light enters a room, it does not ask permission. It simply reveals. Some will squint at that kind of brightness, not because it's cruel, but because it's clear. The love you carry, the light you transmit, is not always welcomed by those still bargaining with their own reflection. Don't break.

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1: This November, Wisconsin voters will choose the next governor, but they will also decide the fate of three Republican-led state constitutional amendments. The referendums would limit the governor's partial veto power to raise taxes and fees, which is connected to school revenue limits. Then they're stopping the government from preventing religious gatherings during future emergencies, such as during the COVID-19 pandemic, and also banning DEI efforts by state and local governments and public institutions. Current Governor Tony Evers is encouraging voters to reject the changes, saying they're all off base or misguided. Kenosha County's district attorney has had his law license suspended. A memo from the Wisconsin Supreme Court connects this to Xavier Solis's failure to cooperate with one or more investigations into alleged misconduct by the Office of Lawyer Regulation. Under Wisconsin law, district attorneys must hold a law license to be in that role. An acting DA has been installed as this process continues. And music publishers have filed a copyright lawsuit against Anthropic, the parent company of the AI program Claude. They allege the company used song lyrics and music publishing catalogs without authorization to train its Claude models. The case comes amid a growing wave of legal action against AI companies over the use of copyrighted music and other creative works in training generative systems. The lawsuit follows similar cases involving AI music company Suno and a number of artists.
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2: This is Nehemiah Edwards, a.k.a. Nemo. Hyphen has been just an incredible supporter of Milwaukee and the culture. We have a lot of creatives here, a lot of people who are just brimming with talent, and it is so amazing to have an organization like Hyphen that supports local musicians, that supports local creatives. It's a necessity, and it's great, man. I'm so grateful to have collaborated with Hyphen. It's necessary work. Even when times don't look pretty, it's like you're still doing the necessary to support this city and the creatives in this city in the ways that's needed to keep Milwaukee a thriving artistic ecosystem.
1: To learn more about how you could become part of the Hyphen family, head over to hyphen.org/support.

0: Ladies First is a celebration of artists, visionary storytellers whose music always seems to move the culture forward. I'm your host, Element Everest Blanks, the culture plug. Here's a clip from my latest Ladies First interview.
1: Bittersweet, the way that you loving me. And I see what I want you doing.
2: Danielle Condor is one of my favorite singers, songwriters, musicians. She's an actress, a TED Talk speaker, an attorney, a former public defender, an activist. An interview.
1: Bittersweet, the way that you loving me. And I see what I want you doing.
2: Danielle Condor is one of my favorite singers, songwriters, musicians. She's an actress.

0: fighting for other people's lives found another kind of courtroom in music. Welcome one of my favorite artists, Danielle Ponder.
1: Oh, thank you. You know what? I'm not good at receiving compliments, but I needed that. So I took all of that in and let that just fill up every part of me. So thank you so much for that.
0: You are so welcome. The last time we spoke, we had our conversation was supposed to be 15 minutes. It was an hour or so because the girlfriendness was girlfriending all up and through. So you've spent years learning to trust your voice, literally and figuratively. Earlier in your career, you talked about trying to alter your sound before realizing that was the very thing that would make you memorable in people's eyes. Mm-hmm. And now that you live through the Some of Us Are Brave era and years of touring and major television appearances and the evolution of your sound for this new chapter that is rooted in power, when you hear your old voice now, what do you think the younger Danielle Ponder couldn't hear from Some of Us Are Brave through Power?
1: Oh, I think that she couldn't hear the depth, the emotion, and the honesty of it. And now I fell in love with my voice. And now I'm just like, man, I can't believe I was ever trying to deny it, because I think it carries so much weight. And I really do believe it carries an ancestral tone to it. And I realize that is the woman who are in my DNA and the woman who have come before me. And I think my voice belongs to them as much as it does to me. And I have to be very conscious about how I use it. So, I think discovering, but loving my true voice has just been very, very healing for me. I'm Danielle Ponder, and you are listening to my girl Element on Ladies First.
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0: is The Grapevine.
1: This November, Wisconsin voters will choose the next governor, but they will also decide the fate of three Republican-led state constitutional amendments. The referendums would limit the governor's partial veto power to raise taxes and fees, which is connected to school revenue limits. Then they're stopping the government from preventing religious gatherings during future emergencies, such as during the COVID-19 pandemic, and also banning DEI efforts by state and local governments and public institutions. Current Governor Tony Evers is encouraging voters to reject the changes, saying they're all off base or misguided. Kenosha County's district attorney has had his law license suspended. A memo from the Wisconsin Supreme Court connects this to Xavier Solis's failure to cooperate with one or more investigations into alleged misconduct by the Office of Lawyer Regulation. Under Wisconsin law, district attorneys must hold a law license to be in that role. An acting DA has been installed as this process continues. And music publishers have filed a copyright lawsuit against Anthropic, the parent company of the AI program Claude. They allege the company used song lyrics and music publishing catalogs without authorization to train its Claude models. The case comes amid a growing wave of legal action against AI companies over the use of copyrighted music and other creative works in training generative systems. The lawsuit follows similar cases involving AI music company Suno and a number of artists.
0: Tune in every day for news right here on Hyphen. And if they ask you where you heard it, tell them you heard it through the grapevine.
2: Yeah. I'm gonna call here, break them up.

0: talking about all that. I did that for 13 years.
1: I already know, yeah, Papa. You really like the, you the whole inspiration for real. You the roots of everything. That's what, it's amazing to be able to, though. Really though, I'm blessed to be able to look and see my history in it though, and just know where how I you know what I'm saying, ended up where I'm at. It's cool.
0: I just know that you have a great talent. I'm serious. You know, you and Andrea.
1: Thanks, Papa.
0: You know, and Brad.
2: New release. This is a fresh track on Hyphen.

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0: 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And if the money called, then I'm pulling up. Go get you some motion, go get you some motion. 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Go get you some motion, go get you some motion.
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3: 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Don't have time to watch or read the news? That's okay. 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
2: Okay, the focus is looking great. You guys look amazing. So I'm going to load the film in now. All right, so the next time I take this lens cap off, we're making the picture.
3: It's 2026. We carry our phones in our pockets and have the ability to snap a picture anytime we want.
2: Okay, here we go. 3, 2, 1.
3: But old forms of photography, like tintype photography, are still around and popular today.
2: 1 Mississippi, 2 Mississippi, 3 Mississippi, 4 Mississippi. Fabulous. You can move again. Great job.
4: Woo! That was awesome.
3: Milwaukee's own Amber Asher is making a business out of her interest in the Victorian era art form. She says it's making a return in this fast-paced digital age.
2: And I think with like the rise of AI, digital perfected images, people want this even more because it's so obviously handmade. You can see, you know, sometimes you literally see the fingerprint of the photographer on the plate from them handling it. And it's just special for that reason.
3: A one-of-a-kind photo is created through a process called wet plate collodion, where light, chemistry, an antique camera, and a portable dark box work together to capture and develop a specific moment. The tintype itself is a black and white photograph on a thin piece of metal and can last for generations.
2: It's funny because everything involved with tintypes requires patience. You have to take your time, be really careful, but your patience is rewarded with immediate results. You get to see the photo develop.
3: Here we go.
5: Wow.
6: That is so sick.
3: Oh my God.
7: Wow.
3: It's estimated that there's only a few thousand photographers who specialize in tintypes within the U.S. Amber is one of the few in Wisconsin. She often sets up at local events and festivals, but today she's hosting a private session. Tyler and Taylor Richards and Jim and Caitlin Thompson are two couples who met in college and have been friends for years. Here's Taylor.
8: There's something really special about you only having one opportunity to get it, and that's your opportunity to have an heirloom to pass down to your family members, and it's just timeless and beautiful.
3: In the past, heirlooms like physical photographs were preserved and passed down to generations. Now, instead of photo albums, most people tend to keep a digital archive of all of their memories, but a tintype can last for generations. In fact, the Smithsonian Museum has a collection of tintypes that are from the 1850s when the art form was born. For Caitlin, the patience and attention to detail for these portraits was what was most intriguing.
9: We are so used to fast gratification and being able to take and retake and reevaluate pictures. So this is just a really nice opportunity to slow down and be really intentional with what we're doing today. And then as the result, you have just a truly unique piece of artwork and just, you know, a story of us too, to add to it.
3: To learn more about Amber Asher's photography and to hear more Uniquely Milwaukee episodes, visit radiomilwaukee.org/ourstories. I'm Rachel Tarby, and Uniquely Milwaukee is supported by our Radio Milwaukee members.

Hey, Pa, I've been checking you out from long distance, digging your existence. Can I offer my assistance? They say a dude is only as cool as his talk is, but I know that you real because your walk is. You got a beautiful smile, your heart's biggest life, and it's full of gold, though you pay a heavy price. Nobody knows about the depression and the strife and the fight to stand strong against women who entice. They don't respect your call, they don't respect your wife. You're tired and you're weak and you could blow it all tonight, 'cause everybody thinks that you're a man of steel, like you don't hurt you.

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Armpit sweaty, just some burden, like a ripped belly cut up. I'm still hurting, burden lifted, but still twisting, turning, kicking, turning, kiss. Useless flow, turn your click from a force to a pool stick. Do this in a lot of ways. Thought the flow was cold, true shit, but it's a lava wave. Working hard on my new shit. Mud on my new kicks ain't stupid. Just prepared, that's why I'm digging graves. Boy, I'd rather leave it dead than deliver phase. Shit, it changed when I take that shine down to them shades. Grimace on a bitter face. Remember when you up against the truth, you can't win the case. 100,000 win the case. Whoa, rap like a Klondike just in case. Y'all niggas can't tell a clown from a funny face. Listen in, cause the difference is, yeah, you all here. Yeah, we in the building, but I'm on the roof, I can't get replaced. The mountain peak got me stressed out, so I'ma have to

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It's your man, A Busy, here with you on a beautiful, air quotes, beautiful Tuesday afternoon. Hopefully you're feeling good out there. You are tuned in to Listener Supported, HYFIN. 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We're glad you came through. And we just have some beautiful new music from CK, African Girls. Shout out to all the African girls tuning in this afternoon. Your boy Anthony loves you, for real. And we got some music for everybody else because I love all, everybody tuning in. We got some Milwaukee music from my man Richie Ace High Acevedo. Some freshness from Chance the Rapper, who will be in town in a few short days, October 4th, over at the marvelous Landmark Credit Union Live, as well as some new music from Nolly coming up. But yesterday, I made a huge mistake. All right? I'm a human being, despite what you might read or think. I'm not AI. I'm a human being, and I somehow glossed over the fact that my favorite artists in the world, Nas and Amy Winehouse, both shared a birthday, and I missed it. I apologize to both of them, for real. But we're going to make up for it today and get into some loveliness from two of the dopest artists ever to grace our ears and the airwaves. Nas, you know he got a lot of hits, a lot of classic hits. Illmatic, arguably the dopest hip-hop album of all time, if not any genre of music. But he also has some deep cuts, and we're going to get into one right now. This is Nas with Meet Joe Black. We ain't impressed with fake jewelry and silly outfits. It's the GOAT, Nas. Happy belated birthday. It's Listener Supported Hyphen, and we connect.

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1: 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He came out publicly and said, hip hop is dead.
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2: News that connects. This is The Grapevine.
3: This November, Wisconsin voters will choose the next governor, but they will also decide the fate of three Republican-led state constitutional amendments. The referendums would limit the governor's partial veto power to raise taxes and fees, which is connected to school revenue limits. Then there's stopping the government from preventing religious gatherings during future emergencies, such as during the COVID-19 pandemic, and also banning DEI efforts by state and local governments and public institutions. Current Governor Tony Evers is encouraging voters to reject the changes, saying they're all off base or misguided. Kenosha County's district attorney has had his law license suspended. A memo from the Wisconsin Supreme Court connects this to Xavier Solis's failure to cooperate with one or more investigations into alleged misconduct by the Office of Lawyer Regulation. Under Wisconsin law, district attorneys must hold a law license to be in that role. An acting DA has been installed as this process continues. And music publishers have filed a copyright lawsuit against Anthropic, the parent company of the AI program Claude. They allege the company used song lyrics and music publishing catalogs without authorization to train its Claude models. The case comes amid a growing wave of legal action against AI companies over the use of copyrighted music and other creative works in training generative systems. The lawsuit follows similar cases involving AI music company Suno and a number of artists.
2: Tune in every day for news right here on Hyphen. And if they ask you where you heard it, tell them you heard it through the grapevine.
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Hyphen, good afternoon. It's your homeboy, A Busy here with you, feeling marvelous. Hopefully you are as well. Got some great music for you, if you cannot tell. We got some freshness coming up from Nalani Mess, as well as Jalen Nganda from his new album, Doctrine of Love. Lovely LP. And a dope interview up with the homie Jalen Nganda right now. You can check that out at hyphen.org. He sat down with your man, A-B-I-Z, chopping it up, kicking some top-level game with the homie Jalen Nganda. But we got Mr. Train Conductor coming up from him. And coming up this Friday or Thursday at midnight, if you're a crazy stalker like most people, for the new music. But wonderful LP soon come. I'm making a bold prediction. The homie, A-Z Chike, new album will be out this Friday, No Rest for the Wicked. And we got a banger of a track already from the project featuring Tyler, the Creator. This is Look Like My Mama. And he does. Beautiful music right now. Brand new, fresh for you on Listener Supported. Hyphen. Happy Tuesday. Yeah.

0: On a, I got way too much. I can't keep it on a low. I got way too much. I got way too much.
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2: It's more than a show. It's a shift. You're listening to Ladies First.

is a force of nature, a force of creativity, and a force of love. The one and only Cleo Soul from her album Gentle Woman. That is Force of Love, brand new music from your favorite's favorite. You'd be hard pressed to find a human being out there that's not rocking with the Cleo Soul vibe. She's got an incredible output, five albums deep. And word on the street, I'm not 100% sure about this, but she might be the singer of Salt, the band Salt. We haven't seen any pictures or anything, so we don't know. But between me and you, it's her. It's her, baby. But Cleo Soul with Force of Love on Listener Supported Hyphen. I like to think of myself as a force of love, too. Thank you, Cleo. You put the battery in my back. But beautiful music, never whack, here on Listener Supported Hyphen. Good afternoon. It's your main man, 100 grand, Mr. Anthony Foster, one of the many players on the roster here at Listener Supported Hyphen. I could talk, I promise. I do it a lot. But very, very excited to be here today on this beautiful Tuesday. Salute to you. If you're tuning in at hyphen.org or through the mobile app, we appreciate you. Or 88.9 FM HD2, we glad you came through. For real. And in turn, I got some great music for you. Some Milwaukee music from the superb Kendall Bell with Pieces. Some Little Sims and my man Mike King along with Ghostface Killah. Shout out to Mike King. I had the privilege and the honor to do an interview with the homie. That's up right now at hyphen.org. Your man A-Biz and Mike King kicking the Willy Bobos out here. You know what I mean? Big up to him. We got some Princess Nokia coming up as well as some Brian Jackson. But right about now, we are going back in the days, way back to 2002. Before a lot of y'all was born, but we're going back to 2002, straight from the 312, COMMO to the end. One of his most artistic albums, Electric Circus, and this is The Hustle. And Com has been on The Hustle for about three or four decades out here. Grammys, you know what I mean? Oscars. Let's go, COMM. Common is who I'm talking about. This is The Hustle. Featuring Omar and Dark Chills. Chicago, what's good? It's Listener Supported Hyphen, where we connect the culture. Turn it up.

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0: 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Turn it up.
1: Count me up. 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
2: What's good, y'all? 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

0: silence, so defiant. 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Of course I level up, and so they clone the only highness. Mike King, you should get to know me. I'm him.
1: Yeah.
2: Can't nobody count me.
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1: Ladies First is a celebration of artists, visionary storytellers whose music always seems to move the culture forward. I'm your host, Element Everest Blanks, the culture plug. Here's a clip from my latest Ladies First interview.
2: Bittersweet, the way that you loving me. And I see what I want you doing.
3: Danielle Condor is one of my favorite singers, songwriters, musicians. She's an actress, a TED Talk speaker, an attorney, a former public defender, an activist, a storyteller, and an artist. But even that doesn't quite capture what makes her remarkable to me, because Danielle has done something that very few people had the courage to do. She has allowed every chapter of her life to inform the next without allowing that single chapter to define her. The attorney became the artist, the public defender became the storyteller, the woman who once stood in court fighting for other people's lives found another kind of courtroom in music. Welcome, one of my favorite artists, Danielle Condor.
4: Oh, thank you. You know what? I'm not good at receiving compliments, but I needed that. So I took all of that in and let that just fill up every part of me. So thank you so much for that.
3: You are so welcome. The last time we spoke, we had our conversation was supposed to be 15 minutes. It was an hour or so because the girlfriendness was girlfriending all up and through. So you've spent years learning to trust your voice, literally and figuratively. Earlier in your career, you talked about trying to alter your sound before realizing that that was the very thing that would make you memorable in people's eyes. Mm-hmm. And now that you live through the Some of Us Are Brave era, and years of touring and major television appearances and the evolution of your sound for this new chapter that is rooted in power, when you hear your old voice now, what do you think the younger Danielle Condor couldn't hear from Some of Us Are Brave through Power?
4: Oh, I think that she couldn't hear the depth, the emotion, and the honesty of it. And now I fell in love with my voice. And now I'm just...

0: it's like, man, I can't believe I was ever trying to deny it, because I think it carries so much weight. And I really do believe it carries an ancestral tone to it. And I realize that is the woman who are in my DNA and the woman who have come before me. And I think my voice belongs to them as much as it does to me. And I have to be very conscious about how I use it. So, I think discovering, not, I shouldn't say discovering, but loving my true voice has just been very, very healing for me. I'm Danielle Ponder, and you are listening to my girl Element on Ladies First.
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1: Yes, indeed. That is hip-hop royalty, the one and only Black Thought. Linking up with Brian Jackson, the revolution will not be televised because the revolution is live, baby. And Brian Jackson, a frequent collaborator of the late, great Gil Scott-Heron, doing a tribute to his brother and reworked some of his classic material. Lovely, lovely project. And the album features Black Thought. Anytime you can get Black Thought on something, it's cracking. We already know. But big up to the wonderful Brian Jackson and Black Thought. And big up to you. Thank you for tuning in this afternoon. A listener supported hyphen. We got some loveliness coming up from the one and only Rhapsody. Her new album, God Got a Afro / Gold Hoops, is out right now. We're going to get into a little bit of that apple juice, which is tasty, very tasty. For real, juicy juice, you know what I mean? And we also got some music from Emmett James and Claudio Peroni, two gentlemen representing the 414. Well, Claudio Peroni is representing Kenosha. What's up, K-Town? But Milwaukee music from Emmett James, some dope from Tyler, and right about now, a woman who I talked about a little earlier. I totally glossed over her birthday yesterday. Rest in peace to the legend, Amy Winehouse. Top three for your man, A-B-I-Z, from her album, Frank. This is Mr. Magic, Through the Smoke, Blue Without My Green Energy. Rest in peace to Amy Winehouse, classic material on hyphen, where we connect the culture.

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Some will squint at that kind of brightness, not because it's cruel, but because it's clear. 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
1: HYFIN hyphen. The future is now.

I spunk. F-U-N-K-Y, super fly and funk. Yes, indeed, it's 2 o'clock. And every day at 2 o'clock here at Hyphen, we give way to funk. But not one, but two wildly funky tracks back to back. Yes, from the well-known bangers, the trusty dusties, and the hidden treasures of funk music. Yes, two tracks back to back. Ooh, that's funky. A day or two right here on Listener Supported Hyphen. Big up to everybody tuning in for that funk material that we do every weekday, like we always do at this time. We're going to get into some funky material from a gentleman out of a hotbed of funk, unbeknownst to a lot of people, Dayton, Ohio. Yes, indeed. And between you and me, a couple of years ago here on Hyphen, your man, A Busy, made a huge blunder and thought this gentleman had passed away. To come to find out, he's alive and well. He's alive and well. And he hit me up. We had some beef about that. He was upset about that. I would be too. I get it. I'm sorry, Steve. But the one and only Steve Arrington with two classic tracks that's deep in our DNA. Weak at the knees. You make me weak at the knees, Hyphen listener. But we're going to lead it off with some motivational flyness. Nobody can be you but you. Guaranteed to make you say, ooh, that's funky. This listener supported Hyphen, friends. And we do this every day at 2. Lock in Monday through Friday. Classic material from Steve Arrington on Listener. Supported HYFIN. Tell a friend. Turn it up.

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0: that sundress, head braided, back tat showing, it ain't no contest. 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I said I'm already knowing they won't. Yes, Lord.
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0: governor, but they will also decide the fate of three Republican-led state constitutional amendments. The referendums would limit the governor's partial veto power to raise taxes and fees, which is connected to school revenue limits. Then they're stopping the government from preventing religious gatherings during future emergencies, such as during the COVID-19 pandemic, and also banning DEI efforts by state and local governments and public institutions. Current Governor Tony Evers is encouraging voters to reject the changes, saying they're all off base or misguided. Kenosha County's district attorney has had his law license suspended. A memo from the Wisconsin Supreme Court connects this to Xavier Solis's failure to cooperate with one or more investigations into alleged misconduct by the Office of Lawyer Regulation. Under Wisconsin law, district attorneys must hold a law license to be in that role. An acting DA has been installed as this process continues. And music publishers have filed a copyright lawsuit against Anthropic, the parent company of the AI program Claude. They allege the company used song lyrics and music publishing catalogs without authorization to train its Claude models. The case comes amid a growing wave of legal action against AI companies over the use of copyrighted music and other creative works in training generative systems. The lawsuit follows similar cases involving AI music company Suno and a number of artists.
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That is the marvelous Gwen Bunn from her project, The Interim, Volume 1. That is Extra Mile, and she's an artist that's definitely going to Extra Mile since her career just launched a few years ago. 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Certified heartbreaker on Listener Supported Hyphen. How you feel? Your brother A Busy here, keeping it real on a beautiful Tuesday afternoon. Got some great music coming up per usual, but I got some great news too, ladies and gentlemen. 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Woo! Ari Spears is definitely an outspoken comedian for many, many decades. A lot of people love him. A lot of people don't, but I'm a big fan. I love the First Amendment exercise fully with Ari Spears. But he's coming to the 414 February 12th, right before Valentine's Day. 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But you got to enter to win, baby. 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And another woman who is coming to the 414, same venue, November the 16th, the magnificent Victoria Monet, Grammy Award winner. She's got a brand new Lucy out right now. It's out, and that means it's time to reach out with Victoria Monet. 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
1: Getting up, come on, we're getting up, come on, we're getting up. Yeah, I said that we can, where you going?

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H-Y-F-I-N hyphen.

Certified Grooves this afternoon on Listener Supported Hyphen from the wonderful new LP Sunshine. That is Jungle with Someday, Somewhere. And just a few days ago, they were in Chicago at the United Center, Somewhere. That's exactly where they were. But incredible project out right now. One of the dopest LPs of 2026. All the tricks, all the bells and whistles. And they put out 11 videos in 4 days. High energy stuff. Great choreography, man. Big up to Jungle and the wonderful new LP Sunshine. And we're looking for some sunshine here today in the 414. So the sun is high and it's chilling behind the clouds today. But we got some audio sunshine from the homies Jungle. And we have an opportunity for you to see one of the dopest bands in the world straight out of San Diego, California. Yes, y'all, check it out. 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And any old fool will tell you that this is one of the dopest bands in the world. And speaking of any old fool, this is The Sacred Souls with Any Old Fool. 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Good afternoon.

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1: Want to shine, right? You know what I'm saying? Sometimes just being happy to be there ain't enough. You gotta leave a mark and make a mark. They say you tough, right? They say you want to shine, right? Yeah. 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

0: business.
1: At all.
0: Yeah. And if you don't know, now you know. Yeah.
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track job, your job to spit that fire. 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I won't comply with that slacking. Popping and cracking, 4-4 say we snapping. They want that hardness, that oddness. They get something to start this. What's happening? See, if I do what you won't do today, boy, will I live tomorrow like you can't even live? Cause you strayed, motivational skills lacking. 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

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Cause we from down south, you know what I'm saying? 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Are y'all in here, you know what I'm saying? This y'all city.

0: stories that stick with you. This is Uniquely Milwaukee.
1: Okay, the focus is looking great. You guys look amazing. So I'm gonna load the film in now. All right, so the next time I take this lens cap off, we're making the picture.
2: It's 2026. We carry our phones in our pockets and have the ability to snap a picture anytime we want.
1: Okay, here we go. 3, 2, 1.
2: But old forms of photography, like tintype photography, are still around and popular today.
1: 1 Mississippi, 2 Mississippi, 3 Mississippi, 4 Mississippi. Fabulous, you can move again. Great job.
3: Woo! That was awesome.
2: Milwaukee's own Amber Asher is making a business out of her interest in the Victorian era art form. She says it's making a return in this fast-paced digital age.
1: And I think with like the rise of AI, digital perfected images, people want this even more because it's so obviously handmade. You can see, you know, sometimes you literally see the fingerprint of the photographer on the plate from them handling it. And it's just special for that reason.
2: A one-of-a-kind photo is created through a process called wet plate collodion, where light, chemistry, an antique camera, and a portable dark box work together to capture and develop a specific moment. The tintype itself is a black and white photograph on a thin piece of metal and can last for generations.
1: It's funny because everything involved with tintypes requires patience. You have to take your time, be really careful, but your patience is rewarded with immediate results. You get to see the photo develop.
2: Here we go.
4: That is so sick.
2: Oh my god.
1: Wow.
2: It's estimated that there's only a few thousand photographers who specialize in tintypes within the U.S. Amber is one of the few in Wisconsin. She often sets up at local events and festivals, but today she's hosting a private session. Tyler and Taylor Richards and Jim and Caitlin Thompson are two couples who met in college and have been friends for years. Here's Taylor.
5: There's something really special about you only having one opportunity to get it, and that's your opportunity to have an heirloom to pass down to your family members, and it's just timeless and beautiful.
2: In the past, heirlooms like physical photographs were preserved and passed down to generations. Now, instead of photo album, two couples who met in college and have been friends for years. Here's Taylor.
5: There's something really special about you only having one opportunity to get it, and that's your opportunity to have an heirloom to pass down to your family members, and it's just timeless and beautiful.
2: In the past, heirlooms like physical photographs

0: 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And then as the result, you have just a truly unique piece of artwork and just, you know, a story of us too to add to it.
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2: I just believe in this. I believe in this music. And it's proven itself, and it's getting better and better and better. Better and better. And it's fantastic. And it's... make me very happy. The young people are now listening to it. It's being played in the discos.

0: because there's other kind of music. I like all kind of music. But this is what I believe in. This is my life.
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Extra Fly. Brand new music from Ruckus and Sean DePaul. Ruckus and Sean Paul was sure as the sun from the island of Jamaica, where it's always sunny. These are two marvelous gentlemen linking up. And sure as the sun will come out eventually, your man A Busy is coming out right now, coming out to kick it with you. All right, it's been a beautiful, beautiful Tuesday afternoon. About to hand it over to my peoples, DJ Gemini Gilly. She's going to take you from 4 to 8 and set you straight from 8 to midnight. Getting you right is the one and only DJ Meg Nice, my peoples. Wonderful wonderful lineup of talent here at Listener Supported Hyphen. But I got a little bit of time to go before Gilly come in, kick in the dough, wave in the fofo. That's something we love to say here at Listener Supported Hyphen. But we got some Sid coming up, some Porter Wicken, something new from Georgia Smith and Jay Don, and some classic material from A Tribe Called Quest, ATCQ, and the Fugees. And a gentleman who has a close, intimate relationship with both of those bands is the GOAT, Nas. And I'm kicking myself for not remembering a legend's birthday on the air. I had a cake at home. We celebrated at home, but forgot to talk about it yesterday. But we're going to get it in today. And from one of the dopest LPs of 2025, Light Years, this is Nas and DJ Premier with a little bouquet to the ladies and all party goers. Beautiful record right here. Happy belated birthday to the GOAT, Nas. This is bouquet to the ladies and to everybody. Y'all have a beautiful Tuesday. We're going to do this again tomorrow. And until then, stay blessed and stay fresh. Know who you are.

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What you say? 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Pull up and they all flake. Eat this AK like it's gourmet. 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All that tough talk sounded opaque.

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DJ Gemini Gilly here with the Uncut Gems Afternoon Drive here on Hyphen, where we connect the culture. Remember, pressure makes diamonds. I just play them. As always, I am choosing to have a good day today, and I hope that your day is going well, too. Support for the Uncut Gems Afternoon Drive comes from Level Up with Keller Williams Realty. Shout out to them. Happy, happy, happy Tuesday. The day is honestly flying, and tomorrow is already hump day. It's been a little chilly the last couple days and rainy today, but I am low-key ready for the fall, okay? We have football season return this week. The NBA will be back soon, so yeah, all that. I need it. That was London Summers by Odile. Such a vibe of a song. Odile is definitely one of my favorite newer artists out, and he recently released a new project called For a Good Time. Oh my goodness, go check that out. Odile is so fire. Check that out if you haven't already. You know I only put you on to the gems. And at the top of the hour, you heard Persuasive by Dochi and SZA, the TDE girlies. You know we play a woman artist at the top of every hour. Shout out to ladies first. Make sure you're tapping in with us here at hyphen at hyphen.org or on Instagram and Facebook at hyphen.mke. That's HYFIN. I want you to be in the know for all things, including who's in town and what we have going on around here at the Hyphen Studio. Coming up, I got some Tony with Loving You, one of my faves, and some Kehlani. But first, here is Fortune Teller by Daryl Land and Protégé here on Hyphen.

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0: News that connects. This is The Grapevine.
1: This November, Wisconsin voters will choose the next governor, but they will also decide the fate of three Republican-led state constitutional amendments. The referendums would limit the governor's partial veto power to raise taxes and fees, which is connected to school revenue limits. Then they're stopping the government from preventing religious gatherings during future emergencies, such as during the COVID-19 pandemic, and also banning DEI efforts by state and local governments and public institutions. Current Governor Tony Evers is encouraging voters to reject the changes, saying they're all off base or misguided. Religious gatherings during future emergencies, such as during the COVID-19 pandemic, and also banning DEI efforts by state and local governments and public institutions. Current Governor Tony Evers is encouraging voters to reject the changes, saying they're all

0: models. The case comes amid a growing wave of legal action against AI companies over the use of copyrighted music and other creative works in training generative systems. The lawsuit follows similar cases involving AI music company Suno and a number of artists.
1: Tune in every day for news right here on Hyphen. And if they ask you where you heard it, tell them you heard it through the grapevine.

0: Abracadabra. You're tapped into the Uncut Gems Afternoon Drive with DJ Gemini Gilly here on Hyphen. That was To The Moon, Plan C by Erykah Badu and The Alchemist featuring Steve Lacy from their project Before The World Blows. If you haven't checked that out, please do. It is such a great project. And Erykah Badu and The Alchemist work so well together. I watched an interview that they did with Apple Music, and man, just the chemistry between them, the working chemistry, just amazing, amazing. They were actually in Chicago last week, and I hate that I missed it because, again, the project is super fire. But I do love how many artists have been coming between Milwaukee and Chicago this summer, showing the Midwest some mad love. For more information on that show, as well as other upcoming shows from artists that we play right here on Hyphen, go to hyphen.org or follow us on Instagram and Facebook at hyphen.mke. That's H-Y-F-I-N. And within that last half hour, you also heard one of her old boos, Common, with Testify from one of my top 10 albums of all time, B. Common will be at the Chicago Live Festival at the Navy Pier in Chicago this Saturday. Again, so many shows going on. Love that, love that. Coming up, I'll tell you my diamond in the rough of the day, and we're going to end the hour off with some D'Angelo and Leon Bridges. Right now, though, here is DJ Shadow and Ice Cube with Nobody Wants to Die here on Hyphen.
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0: dip on a. I got way too much. I can't keep it on a low. I got way too much. I got way too much.
1: You're listening to the Uncut Gems Afternoon Drive here on Hyphen with DJ Gemini Gilly. That was Look Like My Mama by AZ Chike and Tyler the Creator. A new one. And the video for that joint is super fire. They spoof a bunch of popular movies like Napoleon Dynamite, Dead Presidents, and a few more. Super dope seeing them be Napoleon Dynamite and Pedro. It's just super dope. And I'm glad that AZ Chike got that Tyler the Creator cosign as well. And at the top of the hour, you heard Bite the Bait by Rochelle Jordan. And she's coming to Milwaukee to the Landmark Credit Union Live on October 13th. I'm super excited that she will be coming here. I've been listening to her for so long, and my girl is still popping out here, okay? Love that for her. For more information on that show, as well as other upcoming shows from Hyphen Artists, go to hyphen.org or follow us on Instagram and Facebook at hyphen.mke. That's H-Y-F-I-N. Coming up, I got some new Georgia Smith and some throwback Mary J. Blige. But now it's time for today's Diamond in the Rough. Remember, pressure makes diamonds, I just play them. And that includes music made right here in Milwaukee. This is where Milwaukee artists get their shine, and I get a chance to give them their flowers. Today's Diamond in the Rough started rapping after performing his first rap as a dare during his fifth grade drug-free youth program. What a cool story. Here is Rude the Poet with Studio 5-4 here on

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0: Ladies First is a celebration of artists, visionary storytellers whose music always tends to move the culture forward. I'm your host, Element Everest Blanks, the culture plug. Here's a clip from my latest Ladies First interview.
1: Bittersweet, the way that you loving me. And I see what I want you doing.
2: Danielle Condor is one of my favorite singers, songwriters, musicians. She's an actress, a TED Talk speaker, an attorney, a former public defender, an activist, a storyteller, and an artist. But even that doesn't quite capture what makes her remarkable to me, because Danielle has done something that very few people have the courage to do. She has allowed every chapter of her life to inform the next without allowing that single chapter to define her. The attorney became the artist. The public defender became the storyteller. The woman who once stood in court fighting for other people's lives found another kind of courtroom in music. Welcome, one of my favorite artists, Danielle Condor.
3: Oh, thank you. You know what? I'm not good at receiving compliments, but I needed that. So I took all of that in and let that just fill up every part of me. So thank you so much for that.
2: You are so welcome. The last time we spoke, we had our conversation was supposed to be 15 minutes. It was an hour or so because the girlfriendness was girlfriending all up and through. So you've spent years learning to trust your voice, literally and figuratively. Earlier in your career, you talked about trying to alter your sound before realizing that that was the very thing that would make you memorable in people's eyes. Mm-hmm. And now that you live through the Some of Us Are Brave era, and years of touring and major television appearances and the evolution of your sound for this new chapter that is rooted in power. When you hear your old voice now, what do you think the younger Danielle Condor couldn't hear from Some of Us Are Brave through Power?
3: Oh, I think that she couldn't hear the depth, the emotion, and the honesty of it. And now
2: that is rooted in power. When you hear your old voice now, what do you think the younger Danielle Condor couldn't hear from Some of Us Are Brave through Power?
3: Oh, I think that she couldn't hear the depth,

0: belongs to them as much as it does to me. And I have to be very conscious about how I use it. So, I think discovering, but loving my true voice has just been very, very healing for me. I'm Danielle Ponder, and you are listening to my girl Element on Ladies First.
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You're listening to the Uncut Gems Afternoon Drive here on Hyphen with DJ Gemini Gilly. That was High by Nia Smith, and her EP Payback is a Dog has had me in a chokehold since it dropped. So good. Check that out if you haven't already. My girl was awesome at the Roots Picnic in London about a month ago, and she killed it. So glad to see her on that big lineup because I definitely think she's up next. And within that last half hour, you also heard No More Old Men by Chance the Rapper. And Chance the Rapper will be in Milwaukee on October 4th at the Landmark Credit Union Live. 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So many people coming through Milwaukee and to the Landmark Credit Union Live. 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And speaking of that, I also have an opportunity for you to win some tickets to a comedy show that's going to be at the Landmark Credit Union Live. 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Hyphen has your chance to win a pair of tickets to the show. To enter the win, head over to radiomilwaukee.org/contests. 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So yes, go enter the win those. Coming up, I got some PJ Morton in Milwaukee's own Eric Benet. But now it's time for Uncut Gems. Remember, Uncut Gems is where I introduce you to songs and artists that are still raw, still rising, but also still shining. Today's first Uncut Gem hails from Brooklyn and has Puerto Rican and Jamaican roots. I cannot believe that I did not know this, but her father is R&B singer and songwriter Jimmy Cozier, who had the hit She's All I Got released in the early 2000s. She is carving her own lane, though, and going on tour with Jordan World earlier this year has definitely did that for her. And dropping this new track that is new on the radar, here is Nolly with No Spaces here on Hyphen.

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You are listening to the Uncut Gems Afternoon Drive here on Hyphen with DJ Gemini Gilly. That was We Still Dance by Ario J, a dope artist from Jackson, Mississippi, who blends R&B, neo-soul, and poetic storytelling into her music. And she tapped one of my mentors, Dochi's official DJ, DJ Miss Milan, for the feature. My girl is the sweetest, and she was just at Lollapalooza last month in Chicago. So glad that we got that one in the rotation. And at the top of the hour, you heard What You Gonna Do For Me by Chaka Khan. You know we play a woman artist at the top of every hour. Shout out to ladies first. Make sure you're tapping in with us here at hyphen at hyphen.org or on Instagram and Facebook at hyphen.mke. That's H-Y-F-I-N. I want you to be in the know for all things, including who's in town and what we have going on around here at the Hyphen Studio. Coming up, I got you covered with my GOAT Jay-Z and some J.I.D. But now here is Dope Music Crew with Elevate High here on Hyphen.

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0: who sent the text. Now look, I'm not the only one who's talking about the ex. Now love, I got a stain, I tried abstaining from the sex. I bust, pushing your butt is no key. She might just lease me the. At the least, I think she probably find the athlete. Actually, after me is nothing but a catastrophe. Coincidentally, I need you mentally. Get a little buzz, you go beyond and
1: infinity.

0: This is The Grapevine.
1: This November, Wisconsin voters will choose the next governor, but they will also decide the fate of three Republican-led state constitutional amendments. The referendums would limit the governor's partial veto power to raise taxes and fees, which is connected to school revenue limits. Then there's stopping the government from preventing religious gatherings during future emergencies, such as during the COVID-19 pandemic, and also banning DEI efforts by state and local governments and public institutions. Current Governor Tony Evers is encouraging voters to reject the changes, saying they're all off base or misguided. Kenosha County's district attorney has had his law license suspended. A memo from the Wisconsin Supreme Court connects this to Xavier Solis's failure to cooperate with one or more investigations into alleged misconduct by the Office of Lawyer Regulation. Under Wisconsin law, district attorneys must hold a law license to be in that role. An acting DA has been installed as this process continues. And music publishers have filed a copyright lawsuit against Anthropic, the parent company of the AI program Claude. They allege the company used song lyrics and music publishing catalogs without authorization to train its Claude models. The case comes amid a growing wave of legal action against AI companies over the use of copyrighted music and other creative works in training generative systems. The lawsuit follows similar cases involving AI music company Suno and a number of artists.
0: Tune in every day for news right here on Hyphen. And if they ask you where you heard it, tell them you heard it through the grapevine.

0: Afternoon Drive here on Hyphen with DJ Gemini Gilly. That was Waiting on the Right Time by The Sacred Souls and Victor Axelrod. And I know that's right. The Sacred Souls is such a unique band. They do soul so well. Even that track had a nice reggae influence mixed with just the right amount of soul. Mwah! Chef's kiss. And they will be in Madison very, very soon. And you know Hyphen has a chance for you to win a pair of tickets. 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Hyphen has your chance to win a pair of tickets to the show. 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So, yes, for more information on that show as well as other upcoming shows from Hyphen artists, go to Hyphen.org or follow us on Instagram and Facebook at Hyphen.mke. That's H-Y-F-I-N. And within that last half hour, you also heard Toro Emoy with Girl Like You, a true good throwback. Coming up, I got you covered with some new Ombre and some Leon Thomas and DeBarge to close out the hour. But now here is Divine within my face here on Hyphen.
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